And I touched your face, narcotic mindful lace. 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

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Oh my, my, oh my, my love, I take one look.

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1: 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Taylor Swift. I knew it, I knew you.
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0: Yo, open up, man.
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0: My girl just caught me.
2: You made her catch you?
0: I don't know how I let this happen.
2: With who?
0: The girl next door, you know? I don't know what to do.
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So baby, don't worry. You are my only. You won't be lonely. Even if the sky is falling down. Mehr Musik, mehr Abwechslung, mehr Niedersachsen.

Us will fade eventually. So if our time is running out, day after day, we'll make the mundane a masterpiece. Oh my, my, oh my, my love. I take one look at you, you're taking me out.

Reminiscing on those past days. I thought you didn't know my last name, but that changed. And I traveled around the world, think where you living at now. I heard you moved to Austin, got an apartment and settled down. And every once in a while, I start texting, write a paragraph, but then I delete the message. Think about you like